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3: Good morning. Four people have been left homeless after flames tore through a multi-unit property just outside Fredericton Saturday evening. Fire crews responded to the Lincoln Road property around 6:30, brought the blaze under control within about an hour and a half. Officials with the Oromocto Fire Department say the four-unit building and an attached garage were heavily damaged. A pickup truck was destroyed, but nobody was injured, according to CBC. Assistant Deputy Chief Jerry Poirier says the fire investigation found no signs of criminal activity. The cause, though, remains unknown. New Brunswick's child and youth advocate says his office is investigating three more preventable child deaths. Kelly Lamrock revealed the news to a legislature committee, telling politicians the cases include a teen who was discharged from a group home right into homelessness and a six-year-old who died after ingesting drugs. The disclosure comes just weeks after Lamrock released a report on a 16-year-old known as Bobby who died of a drug overdose in a flophouse while supposed to be in the province's care. The Social Development Minister says her department is making improvements, but Lamrock says the system worked exactly as designed and the child was lost. The Snowbirds doing another series of flyovers today, continuing to spend more time in the Maritimes on their farewell tour. The Snowbirds were in the Moncton area yesterday for a performance, and they've been based in Summerside the past few days. On Saturday, they flew over the Hopewell Rocks, Greenwood, and Cape Split before heading to Summerside. This afternoon,

0: Soon, they'll be flying from PEI over various parts of Nova Scotia. The fragile peace deal in the Middle East is fracturing. There were strikes and counterstrikes yesterday, with both sides blaming the other for breaking the ceasefire. Iran launched drone and missile attacks on Bahrain and Kuwait after U.S. airstrikes on military targets in Iran, which the Trump administration said was in retaliation for Iran launching a missile at a neutral oil tanker in the Strait of Hormuz. Iran insists it alone must govern the Strait of Hormuz, one of the main bones of contention between the two sides. Kuwait says its air defenses shot down the incoming missiles, but Bahrain says at least one hit an apartment building, killing at least one civilian. In sports, Canada's historic run at the World Cup continues. Stefan Eustachio scored in injury time to give Canada a 1-0 win over South Africa and a place in the round of 16. On the diamonds, Texas clipped the Blue Jays 3-2. Red Sox needed 10 innings to beat the Yankees 5-4. And in the CFL, Alouettes edged Ottawa 37-35. Now you're up to date. I'm Daryl Good.
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2: Well, it's a foggy morning out there this morning. Wowza, the drive-in was thick as pea soup, as they say. We're looking at sunshine, however, this morning and early this afternoon. Then a mix of sun and cloud with a small chance of showers and a risk of thunder showers later in the afternoon, and a high of 27 for the day. Partly cloudy tonight with a chance of showers or thunder showers early this evening, dropping as low as 18 overnight. And then a mix of sun and cloud for tomorrow morning, becoming cloudy near noon with a chance of showers or thunder showers later in the afternoon, and a high of 26. It's 6:04. We're at 12 degrees.
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0: Belinda Carlisle, Heaven is a Place on Earth, 103.9 Max FM. It's 11 minutes after 6 o'clock. It's actually dropped down to 11 degrees. Very foggy out there this morning. Yeah, we are expecting sunshine this morning, however, so we'll see how that goes. Your pal Shano here with you for Max Mornings. Thank you so much for turning on your radio again this morning. What a weekend. Did it fly by for anybody else? My goodness, it went by so fast this past weekend, but it was a really great one. I got half a fence built. I got to see the snowbirds, and thank you so much to the snowbirds and everybody who showed up. What an incredible day. I'm sure that's going to be a core memory for a lot of young people that were there yesterday. Man, oh man, the snowbirds, just such a treat. I've seen the snowbirds many, many times, and every single time, it's just absolutely fantastic. In fact, the first time I saw the snowbirds was my uncle used to be a radio host. I thought he was the coolest guy on the planet. Now that I'm a radio host, I know that we're not that cool. But he was the first person to take me to see the snowbirds, and it was absolutely incredible. Good weekend for the box office as well. Yeah, we're going to kick it old school here in just a little bit. We're going to talk about the weekend box office coming up here real soon.
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0: Tom Cochran, Big League 103.9, Max FM. Max Mornings, the most amount of mornings that you can get. Shane O here with you. It's 6:23. We've dropped down to 11 degrees. That fog is sticking around out there. So if you're heading out anytime soon, just be ready for that because it is thick out there. Mentioned earlier we were going to talk about the box office. A pretty solid weekend for the box office. I know I've just recently started going to the theater more and more. I really missed it. I'm not going to lie. Movie theaters are just the best. Drive-ins, amazing. I think drive-ins are my favorite. Anyway, over the weekend, the first spot went to Toy Story, $70 million over the weekend. Number two going to Supergirl with $38 million. According to CinemaScoop, however, Supergirl cost $186 million to produce. It's earned $30 million overseas for a total worldwide weekend take of only $68 million. Yeesh, that one's getting hit pretty hard. In at number three was Obsession with $9.8 million, and four, Jackass Best and Last made $8.4 million. That film only cost $10 million to produce. It earned $1.9 million overseas for a worldwide box office of $10.3 million. So they pretty much broke even over the weekend. Did you head out to the theater? Did you check anything out? I mean, I'm pretty stoked. I got to see Snowbirds and Toy Stories in theaters. Am I 12 years old again?
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1: Good morning. A tornado's been confirmed near Petacodiac after a fast-moving storm sent residents scrambling for safety Friday evening. The Northern Tornadoes Project says the storm produced a preliminary EF0 tornado with winds estimated between 105 and 135 kilometers an hour. One resident, Kim Bo, says she was on her deck near the Pollitt River when a sudden silence turned into loud wind and a dark funnel-like cloud. She tells CBC she rushed inside as the storm hit and feared for her home and family. Only minor damage, she reported. Environment Canada says it's still reviewing the event and will investigate further. Moncton's drug overdose crisis has now stretched into its fourth week. Hundreds of overdoses reported since late May, and there's been one confirmed OD death. Frontline workers and first responders continue to deal with clusters of drug poisonings linked to fentanyl mixed with a powerful veterinary sedative that remains in the local drug supply. Scott Phipps at Ensemble Greater Moncton tells CTV there have been some signs the number of ODs is easing, but too early to know if it's ending. The Emergency Measures Organization remains in enhanced monitoring mode, while Mayor Sean Crossman calls the situation a public health crisis and says more support may be needed for vulnerable residents and exhausted frontline workers. An 11-year-old boy from Bucktush is about to live out a dream by taking part in a FIFA World Cup match. Theo LaBelle will travel to Toronto on July 2nd to be an official match ball carrier. He brings the game ball out to the referee. Theo was born with complex congenital heart disease and has had three open-heart surgeries, according to CTV. His mother says he loves the game, always shows up even when it's hard for him to keep up. Toronto holds special meeting. That's where they had his life-saving operations. Theo plans to speak with his favorite player, Croatian star Luka Modric. In sports, Canada's advanced to the round of 16 at the World Cup thanks to Stefan Oustakio scoring an injury time to give Canada a 1-0 win over South Africa. In baseball, Blue Jays lost a 3-2 decision to the Rangers. Red Sox clipped the Yankees 5-4 in the 10th inning. And in the other football, Alouettes outscored Ottawa 37-35. Now you're up to date. I'm Daryl Good.
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3: Well, it's still foggy out there this morning, but we are expecting sunshine this morning and into the early afternoon, then a mix of sun and cloud with a small chance of showers, risk of thunder showers later this afternoon as well, and a high of 27. Going to be partly cloudy tonight with a chance of showers or thunder showers early in the evening and dropping to 18 overnight, and then a mix of sun and cloud for tomorrow morning, becoming cloudy near noon and a chance of showers or possible thunder showers later in the afternoon as well. High of 26 for tomorrow. It's 6:33. We're at 11 degrees.
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0: Alanis Morissette with Ironic, 103.9 Max FM, Moncton's greatest hits. It's 6:41, 11 degrees. My name is Shano, and I don't know about you, but I am stoked for Canada Day. Wednesday cannot come soon enough. The Whoa Canada celebrations brought to you by the City of Moncton this year are going to be an absolute blast. Seriously. 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You can check out the Kids Play Zone or the family-friendly entertainment over at the Riverfront Park stage. Chow down on delectable eats from the convoy of food trucks. And if there's one thing I love, it's food trucks. Not my wife. Food trucks. No, my wife is priority, just for the record. But she understands that food trucks are a close second. You can browse the handcrafted goodies on display by local artisans. I'm going to be in trouble later. As the sun dips below the horizon, you can gather in front of the main stage where things really heat up with a concert featuring headliners Half Moon Run, Les Hay Babies, and a special appearance by Lisa LeBlanc. Going to be awesome. And before calling it a night, you can stick around for the big finale, the spectacular fireworks show. This Wednesday is going to be off the charts. You can find information on our website about the day, 1039maxfm.com. 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

0: Corey Hart, Sunglasses at Night, 103.9 Max FM, Max Mornings at 6:49. Shano here with you, and we've climbed back up to 12 degrees this morning. We are expecting some sunshine right now, pretty cloudy, pretty foggy, but we are expecting sunshine this morning, chance of showers later in the afternoon. So not too long ago, we talked about the Canada Day party that's going to be happening this Wednesday, which is very exciting. Something else that I'm stoked to say, Atlantic Nationals coming back to Moncton again this year. Obviously, it's like the home, right? It's a big deal every single year. We absolutely love it. But what I'm very excited about is that we get to be a part of the Friday night lineup. Yeah, we're going to be there. It's going to be awesome. And at the Canadian Tire Soundstage, it's right downtown Moncton. They've curated a high octane lineup to keep the energy moving all night long. In addition to their headliner, you can catch these incredible performances as well. Okay. We've got the Retronators. Yeah. They're bringing you the ultimate blast from the past with high energy hits. Thunderbird Tribute, a soulful, powerful tribute that captures the heart of classic rock. Reform School is going to be on stage as well. They're ready to kick things up a notch with their signature driving sound. And the headliner this year, Sass Jordan. Yes, the Juno Award winner and rock icon is closing out the night. I am so excited to be a part of this event, and we're just like, we're on cloud nine here at Max FM to be a part of this. Seriously, Atlantic Nationals, awesome each and every year, and we're so stoked to be a part of the fun. And once again, you can find all this information over on our website, 1039maxfm.com, and this is happening July 15th through 19th. Click events to read more.
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3: Good morning. Four people have been left homeless after flames tore through a multi-unit property just outside Fredericton Saturday evening. Fire crews responded to the Lincoln Road property around 6:30, brought the blaze under control within about an hour and a half. Officials with the Oromocto Fire Department say the four-unit building and an attached garage were heavily damaged. A pickup truck was destroyed, but nobody was injured, according to CBC. Assistant Deputy Chief Jerry Poirier says the fire investigation found no signs of criminal activity. The cause, though, remains unknown. New Brunswick's child and youth advocate says his office is investigating three more preventable child deaths. Kelly Lamrock revealed the news to a legislature committee, telling politicians the cases include a teen who was discharged from a group home right into homelessness and a six-year-old who died after ingesting drugs. The disclosure comes just weeks after Lamrock released a report on a 16-year-old known as Bobby who died of a drug overdose in a flophouse while supposed to be in the province's care. The Social Development Minister says her department is making improvements, but Lamrock says the system worked exactly as designed and the child was lost. The Snowbirds doing another series of flyovers today, continuing to spend more time in the Maritimes on their farewell tour. The Snowbirds were in the Moncton area yesterday for a performance, and they've been based in Summerside the past few days. On Saturday, they flew over the Hopewell Rocks, Greenwood, and Cape Split before heading to Summerside. This afternoon, they'll be flying from PEI over various parts of Nova Scotia. The fragile peace deal in the Middle East is fracturing. There were strikes and counterstrikes yesterday, with both sides blaming the other for breaking the ceasefire. Iran launched drone and missile attacks on Bahrain and Kuwait after U.S. airstrikes on military targets in Iran, which the Trump administration said was in retaliation for Iran launching a missile at a neutral oil tanker in the Strait of Hormuz. Iran insists it alone must govern the Strait of Hormuz, one of the main bones of contention between the two sides. Kuwait says its air defenses shot down the incoming missiles, but Bahrain says at least one hit an apartment building, killing at least one civilian. In sports, Canada's historic run at the World Cup continues. Stéphane Oustakio scored in injury time to give Canada a 1-0 win over South Africa and a place in the round of 16. On the diamonds, Texas clipped the Blue Jays 3-2. Red Sox needed 10 innings to beat the Yankees 5-4. And in the CFL, Alouettes edged Ottawa 37-35. Now you're up to date. I'm Daryl Good.
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5: Well, it's still cloudy right now, but we are expecting sun this morning and early this afternoon, then a mix of sun and cloud and a small chance of showers, risk of thunder showers later in the afternoon, and a high of 27. Partly cloudy tonight with a chance of showers or thunder showers early in the evening, dropping as low as 18 overnight, and then a mix of sun and cloud for tomorrow morning, becoming cloudy near noon with a chance of showers or thunder showers, and a high of 26. Right now, 7:04, we're still sitting at 12 degrees.
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0: Strange Animal from Gowan, 103.9 Max FM. It's Max Mornings. My name is Shano. It's 12 minutes after 7 o'clock. We're still sitting at 12 degrees. Not a great morning. A little foggy, a little damp. It's okay, though. We are expecting sunshine later, but I figured there's no better time than right now to pour a nice cup of tea and talk some hot Hollywood gossip. What do you think? All right, let's spill it, but I can't spill it until I pour a cup. Tea. Oh. The Express Tribune says that Britney Spears is deadly serious about having another child. A source says, Britney is deadly serious. She believes she can still get pregnant naturally, but if that doesn't happen quickly, she's willing to go down the surrogate or adoption route. To add a baby into the mix when she's clearly still deeply troubled is absolute madness. How can she possibly raise a baby when she can't even take care of herself? Ouch, that's a little hard. Yeah! Naughty But Nice says Meghan Markle allegedly plans to bring King Charles a jar of her jam as a peace offering. A source tells the site she believes the jams are thoughtful because they're something she created herself. She wants the gift to feel personal, not extravagant. She's not expecting the king to post about the jam on Instagram. She simply wants to arrive with something warm and homemade instead of an expensive royal-style gift. The palace has seen plenty of reconciliation gestures over the years. This may be the first one that comes with a product label. Some people will find it charming, others will wonder if the gift doubles as free advertising. MSN says Snoop Dogg has launched a new frozen dessert at Costco called Snoopsicles. A 24-count box costs $15. Flavors include cherry and lime sherbet. The popsicles are made with real fruit juice and have no artificial colors. Monday Teacup Spike. Yeah. And that's all the hot Hollywood tea for today. We've got your old school music news coming up in just about 10 minutes.
1: 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We're celebrating Bryan's fourth album on Canada Day. 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

0: REM, Losing My Religion, 103.9 Max FM. Just past 20 after 7, we're still sitting at 12 degrees. I've cleaned up all that hot Hollywood tea we spilled earlier. Ooh, there was a lot of it. It was a big mess. I nicked my finger getting some of them broken teacups off the ground, but that's okay. Now it's time for a little bit of a history lesson. This is your old school music news. Kicking things off, back in 1975, American singer-songwriter Tim Buckley died of an overdose of heroin and morphine. He was only 28 years old. Buckley released 9 albums, including 1972's release Greetings from L.A. Buckley is the father of singer and songwriter Jeff Buckley. Moving ahead to 1984, Bruce Springsteen kicked off the first leg of his Born in the USA tour with a 3-night run at the Civic Center in St. Paul, Minnesota. Springsteen would play a total of 156 shows, ending in October of 1985 in Los Angeles. And in 1999, Michael Jackson suffered severe bruising after falling over 50 feet when a bridge collapsed during a concert in Munich's Olympic Stadium. Jacko was singing Earth Song at the time of the accident. And that's your old school music news for June 29th. And if you didn't know, now you know.
1: And knowing is half the battle. G.I.
2: 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We're celebrating Bryan's 4th album on Canada Day. 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
4: Good morning. A tornado's been confirmed near Petitcodiac after a fast-moving storm sent residents scrambling for safety Friday evening. The Northern Tornadoes Project says the storm produced a preliminary EF0 tornado with winds estimated between 105 and 135 kilometers an hour. One resident, Kim Bo, says she was on her deck near the Pollitt River when a sudden silence turned into loud wind and a dark funnel-like cloud. She tells CBC she rushed inside as the storm hit and feared for her home and family. Only minor damage reported. Environment Canada says it's still reviewing the event and will investigate further. Moncton's drug overdose crisis has now stretched into its fourth week. Hundreds of overdoses reported since late May. There's been one confirmed OD death. Frontline workers and first responders continue to deal with clusters of drug poisonings linked to fentanyl mixed with a powerful veterinary sedative that remains in the local drug supply. Scott Phipps at Ensemble Greater Moncton tells CTV there have been some signs the number of ODs is easing, but too early to know if it's ending. The Emergency Measures Organization remains in enhanced monitoring mode while Mayor Sean Crossman calls the situation a public health crisis and says more support may be needed for vulnerable residents and exhausted frontline workers. An 11-year-old boy from Bucktush is about to live out a dream by taking part in a FIFA World Cup match. Theo LaBelle will travel to Toronto on July 2nd to be an official match ball carrier. He brings the game ball out to the referee. Theo was born with complex congenital heart disease and has had three open heart surgeries, according to CTV. His mother says he loves the game, always shows up even when it's hard for him to keep up. Toronto holds special meeting. That's where they had his life-saving operations. Theo plans to speak with his favorite player, Croatian star Luka Modric. In sports, Canada's advanced to the round of 16 at the World Cup thanks to Stefan Oustakio scoring an injury time to give Canada a 1-0 win over South Africa. In baseball, Blue Jays lost a 3-2 decision to the Rangers. Red Sox clipped the Yankees 5-4 in the 10th inning. And in the other football, Alouettes outscored Ottawa 37-35. Now you're up to date. I'm Daryl Good.
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6: Well, they are saying we're expecting sunshine this morning, but right now it's cloudy and still a little foggy out there. So, you know, Environment Canada might be full of malarkey. I'm just saying. Prove me wrong, Environment Canada. Prove me wrong. There is a mix of sun and cloud expected for this afternoon. Small chance of showers, maybe even a risk of thunder showers later in the afternoon, and a high of 27 today. Partly cloudy tonight with a chance of showers or thunder showers early in the evening. Going to drop as low as 18. And then a mix of sun and cloud for tomorrow morning, becoming cloudy near noon for tomorrow. And showers or possible thunder showers in the afternoon again. High of 26 for tomorrow. It's 7:36 and we're still at 12 degrees.
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0: From the album Private Dancer, it's Tina Turner, What's Love Got to Do With It? 103.9 Max FM, Moncton's greatest hits. Shano, hanging out with you this morning. Thank you so much for keeping me company. It's coming up on 20 to 8. It's still 12 degrees. A little cloudy out there, but we are expecting sunshine at some point this morning. I'm over on the website, 1039maxfm.com. I'm checking out today's web poll question, powered by Vogue Optical. Today's web poll question, what is the most important Canadian invention? Is it insulin, the prosthetic hand, the foghorn, pablum, or is it the telephone? I'm not going to lie to you, I didn't know what pablum was, so I looked it up, and you're probably smarter than me and know what it is, but if you don't, it's a soft, pre-cooked cereal for infants, and it was created back in 1930 at the Hospital for Sick Children in Toronto. Another great Canadian invention there that I didn't know what it was, so that's really cool. And to be fair, these are just scratching the surface of great Canadian inventions, but these are the ones they gave us. So, if you would like to cast your vote, you can head over to the website, 1039maxfm.com. Let us know what you think the most important Canadian invention is. Once again, was it insulin, the prosthetic hand, the foghorn, pablum, or was it the telephone? We'll check in after 8 o'clock to see where those numbers are at.
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0: Dexy's Midnight Runners, Come On Eileen, 103.9 Max FM. It's 10 to 8, 12 degrees, still cloudy and a little foggy out there this morning, but we are expecting sunshine at some point this morning, so we'll keep our fingers crossed for that. My name is Shano. Thank you so much for keeping me company this morning, and I'm back over on our website, and I'm checking out what we're doing for the summer. If you didn't know, we're looking to fuel your summer. When you see us out and about, come over and say hi. We're going to have a QR code for you to scan. You can scan that QR code and enter to win $250 in free gas for that week. Yeah, we're doing this every week. Every week we're doing a draw for $250 in free gas. And all you have to do is listen to the station for the fuel alert, find out where the summer cruiser is going to be out in the community, scan that QR code, and bickety-bam, you are entered to win. But if you see me out in a boat as well, come over and say hi. Like this past weekend, like I said, we were down at the Snowbirds. It was incredible. Lots of people came up and said, hi, thank you guys so much for that, by the way. I love talking to you. So yeah, those people got to scan the QR code and enter to win. So make sure you're figuring out where we are, because I want to give you $250 in free gas. Like I said, it's happening every Friday. We do the draw, and one lucky winner is getting $250 in free gas. Big shout out to our sponsors as well: Downtown Moncton, Taylor Ford Moncton, Bob's Heating and Cooling, Remington Leisurescapes, Five Star Towing, The Bunker, the City of Moncton, Parties, TR Mechanical Services, Ferro, and CAA.
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5: Good morning. Four people have been left homeless after flames tore through a multi-unit property just outside Fredericton Saturday evening. Fire crews responded to the Lincoln Road property around 6:30, brought the blaze under control within about an hour and a half. Officials with the Oromocto Fire Department say the four-unit building and an attached garage were heavily damaged. A pickup truck was destroyed, but nobody was injured, according to CBC. Assistant Deputy Chief Jerry Poirier says the fire investigation found no signs of criminal activity. The cause, though, remains unknown. New Brunswick's child and youth advocate says his office is investigating three more preventable child deaths. Kelly Lamrock revealed the news to a legislature committee, telling politicians the cases include a teen who was discharged from a group home right into homelessness and a six-year-old who died after ingesting drugs. The disclosure comes just weeks after Lamrock released a report on a 16-year-old known as Bobby who died of a drug overdose in a flophouse while supposed to be in the province's care. The social development minister says her department is making improvements, but Lamrock says the system worked exactly as designed and the child was lost. The Snowbirds doing another series of flyovers today, continuing to spend more time in the Maritimes on their farewell tour. The Snowbirds were in the Moncton area yesterday for a performance, and they've been based in Summerside the past few days. On Saturday, they flew over the Hopewell Rocks, Greenwood, and Cape Split before heading to Summerside. This afternoon, they'll be flying from PEI over various parts of Nova Scotia. The fragile peace deal in the Middle East is fracturing. There were strikes and counterstrikes yesterday, with both sides blaming the other for breaking the ceasefire. Iran launched drone and missile attacks on Bahrain and Kuwait after U.S. airstrikes on military targets in Iran, which the Trump administration said was in retaliation for Iran launching a missile at a neutral oil tanker in the Strait of Hormuz. Iran insists it alone must govern the Strait of Hormuz, one of the main bones of contention between the two sides. Kuwait says its air defenses shot down the incoming missiles, but Bahrain says at least one hit an apartment building, killing at least one civilian. In sports, Canada's historic run at the World Cup continues. Stefan Oustakio scored in injury time to give Canada a 1-0 win over South Africa and a place in the round of 16. On the diamonds, Texas clipped the Blue Jays 3-2. Red Sox needed 10 innings to beat the Yankees 5-4. And in the CFL, Alouettes edged Ottawa 37-35. Now you're up to date. I'm Darryl Good.

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3: Still cloudy out there as we speak, but we are expecting some sunshine this morning, then a mix of sun and cloud with a small chance of showers, possible thunder showers later this afternoon, and a high of 27 for the day. Partly cloudy tonight with a chance of showers or thunder showers early in the evening, going to drop as low as 18 overnight, and then a mix of sun and cloud again for tomorrow, becoming cloudy near noon, and another chance of showers or thunder showers for tomorrow afternoon as well, looking at a high of 26 for tomorrow. It's 8:05 and we've climbed up to 13 degrees.
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0: The Tragically Hip Boots Our Hearts, 103.9 Max FM. 12 minutes after 8 o'clock, we're sitting at 13 degrees. Still a little cloudy out there. Kind of bummed out about that because I was promised sunshine today by Environment Canada. So, you know, sometimes we're going to have to hold them accountable. They got time, though, I guess. So, I'm over on the Facebook page, facebook.com/Moncton's Greatest Hits, because it's question time. It's question time. Shano's question of the D has been posted over there. And today's question of the D, I wanted to know, what is the best summer song ever? And this is for you. It doesn't have to be a song about summer. It just has to be a song that makes you feel like it's summer. So what's the best summer song ever? Facebook.com/Moncton's Greatest Hits. Chat me up. Coming up here in about 10 minutes, we're going to read some of your answers.
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0: Moncton's Greatest Hits, 103.9 Max FM. That's the Bare Naked Ladies. We're sitting at 8:23. It is 13 degrees out there. It looks like the sun is starting to fight its way through. I hope that's the case. I got a fence to build today, so just saying. We're talking Shano's Question of the D. It's posted over on the Facebook page, facebook.com/Moncton's Greatest Hits. Today's Question of the D, if you missed it earlier, I wanted to know, what's the best summer song ever? And it doesn't have to be a song about summer. It can be a song that reminds you of summer, anything that makes you feel summery, if you will. Lots of great answers. Hands down, the most common answer right now, though, is Summer of 69. Of course, I mean, I can totally see that. Lots of really great options out there, that is for sure. Sunset Grill by Don Henley is mentioned on there as well. There's another one that I thought was really cool. Boys of Summer, the original track, is another absolute summer banger. Somebody else mentioned Hotel California. I could see that as well. I really could. But Rosanna Richard, she nailed it, and I agree. Pretty much anything by the Beach Boys. Fun fact, the Beach Boys was the first band that I was actually like obsessed with as a kid. I loved me some Beach Boys. Oh, yeah. That was the best. So, what do you think? What's the best summer song ever? Let me know. Head over to the Facebook page, facebook.com/Moncton's Greatest Hits, to chat me up.
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1: Good morning. A tornado's been confirmed near Petacodiac after a fast-moving storm sent residents scrambling for safety Friday evening. The Northern Tornadoes Project says the storm produced a preliminary EF0 tornado with winds estimated between 105 and 135 kilometers an hour. One resident, Kim Bo, says she was on her deck near the Pollitt River when a sudden silence turned into loud wind and a dark funnel-like cloud. She tells CBC she rushed inside as the storm hit and feared for her home and family. Only minor damage, she reported. Environment Canada says it's still reviewing the event and will investigate further. Moncton's drug overdose crisis has now stretched into its fourth week. Hundreds of overdoses reported since late May. There's been one confirmed OD death. Frontline workers and first responders continue to deal with clusters of drug poisonings linked to fentanyl mixed with a powerful veterinary sedative that remains in the local drug supply. Scott Phipps at Ensemble Greater Moncton tells CTV there have been some signs the number of ODs is easing, but too early to know if it's ending. The Emergency Measures Organization remains in enhanced monitoring mode, while Mayor Sean Crossman calls the situation a public health crisis and says more support may be needed for vulnerable residents and exhausted frontline workers. An 11-year-old boy from Bucktush is about to live out a dream by taking part in a FIFA World Cup match. Theo LaBelle will travel to Toronto on July 2nd to be an official match ball carrier. He brings the game ball out to the referee. Theo was born with complex congenital heart disease and has had three open-heart surgeries, according to CTV. His mother says he loves the game, always shows up even when it's hard for him to keep up. Toronto holds special meeting. That's where they had his life-saving operations. Theo plans to speak with his favorite player, Croatian star Luka Modric. In sports, Canada's advanced to the round of 16 at the World Cup thanks to Stefan Oustachio scoring an injury time to give Canada a 1-0 win over South Africa. In baseball, Blue Jays lost a 3-2 decision to the Rangers. Red Sox clipped the Yankees 5-4 in the 10th inning. And in the other football, Alouettes outscored Ottawa 37-35. Now you're up to date. I'm Daryl Good.
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3: Well, it's cloudy out there right now, but we are expecting some sunshine this morning and early this afternoon, and then a mix of sun and cloud with a small chance of showers, risk of thunder showers later in the afternoon, and a high of 27 for the day. Going to be partly cloudy tonight with a chance of showers or thunder showers early in the evening, dropping as low as 18 overnight, and then a mix of sun and cloud again for tomorrow, becoming cloudy near noon, and another chance of showers, possible thunder showers to go along with it. High of 26 for tomorrow. It's 8:35, and we're still sitting at 13 degrees.
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0: 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I'm checking out the results so far for today's web poll question. It's powered by Vogue Optical, as always. Today's web poll question, what is the most important Canadian invention? Is it insulin, the prosthetic hand, the foghorn, pablum, or is it the telephone? Right now in the lead is insulin with 68% of that vote, 32% of the vote going to the telephone, and a goose egg across the board for the prosthetic hand, the foghorn, and pablum. Now, let's not make any mistake about it. All incredible inventions for sure, but not my personal favorite Canadian invention. No, my favorite Canadian invention, I've mentioned it before on the show, Hawaiian pizza. Yeah, I'm the guy who loves pineapple on his pizza. It's okay. You cannot like me anymore. I understand. But Hawaiian pizza was actually invented in Chatham, Ontario. It did not make it on the list today. But yeah, it was invented in 1962, Chatham, Ontario. So that whole debate about pineapple on pizza, yeah, that's our fault as Canadians. But if you'd like to cast your vote on the web poll question, what is the most important Canadian invention? Insulin, the prosthetic hand, the foghorn, pablum, or the telephone? You can do so on the website, 1039maxfm.com.
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0: Moncton's greatest hits, 103.9, Max FM, Max Mornings, 8:51, 13 degrees out there in the Hub City. Looks like the sun is trying to fight its way through. We are expecting some sunshine this morning, which I personally am very excited about. You know, sometimes Roxette, that song just hits different for me. Sometimes. I love that tune. I really do. Just a heads up and a reminder, Big Brothers Big Sisters of Greater Moncton is in the need of mentors, and if you've ever considered becoming a mentor, I can promise you it is the most rewarding thing you can probably ever do. I love Big Brothers Big Sisters of Greater Moncton, and you can get all the information if you have any questions over on their website, moncton.bigbrothersbigsisters.ca. Keep an eye on their socials today because they are highlighting Mentor Monday today, and then Wednesday, Big Brothers Big Sisters of Greater Moncton is going to post up Waitlist Wednesday, giving you information on an amazing kiddo who needs a mentor. And when you mentor these kids, you do so much. Just one of the few things that this helps with is you help develop critical life skills, you help young people explore interests and career options, and you help set them on the right path for a brighter future, and way more than that. Once again, if you'd like more information, moncton.bigbrothersbigsisters.ca.
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Paul Jan's Every Little Tear, 103.9, Max FM, 15 degrees outside, and the sun is shining just like Environment Canada promised. Way to go, Environment Canada. Looking at some showers early in the afternoon, possible thunder showers, but overall, a mix of sun and cloud today and a high of 27 degrees. Don't forget, August 22nd and 23rd, it's the Shediac Renaissance Fair. Yeah, it's happening at the Neptune Drive-In Theater as a Shediac Wonderland project. This fantastical fun for knights, rogues, nobles, and fools. There's going to be field competitions, artisans and merchants, knightly combat, strongman trials, fire shows and fireworks, feasting and drinking, costume competitions, trinket trading and prizes, guest speakers, workshops and storytelling, magic and strange wonders. Literally something for everyone. This event is going to be super duper fun. And again, it's happening August 22nd and 23rd at the Neptune Drive-In Theater. 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

The Northern Pikes Girl with a Problem, 103.9 Max FM. This is it for me, done for the day, but thank you so much for being the best part of my Monday morning. I'll be back with you again tomorrow. Right now, your 103.9 Minute Music Marathon continues with The Box, and until tomorrow, you keep being you. It's the best person you can be.

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I woke last night to the sound of thunder. How far off, I sat and wondered. Started humming a song from 1962. Ain't it funny how the night moves, when you just don't seem to have as much to lose. 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
6: Sunny this morning, then a mix of sun and cloud this afternoon. Possible showers or thunder showers. Warm, high 27 inland, 18 at the coast. Humidex near 32. Partly cloudy, chance of showers or thunder showers early this evening, low 18. A mix of sun and cloud tomorrow morning, more cloud near noon. Again, possible showers or thunder showers, high 26, Humidex 31, again, cooler at the coast.
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1: 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We're celebrating Bryan's fourth album on Canada Day. 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

that's a mighty long time. 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The afterworld. 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You can always see the sun. Day or night.

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6: Mix of sun and cloud with a chance of showers this afternoon. There is a risk of thunder showers as well. High today of 27. For tonight, partly cloudy with a chance of showers this evening, a low of 18 overnight. For Tuesday, mainly cloudy with a chance of showers in the afternoon tomorrow, high on Tuesday of 26. And for Wednesday, a mix of sun and cloud and a high of 27.
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11: Mix of sun and cloud with a chance of showers this afternoon. There is a risk of thunder showers as well. High today of 27. For tonight, partly cloudy with a chance of showers this evening. A low of 18 overnight. For Tuesday, mainly cloudy with a chance of showers in the afternoon tomorrow. High on Tuesday of 26. And for Wednesday, mix of sun and cloud and a high of 27.
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7: Mix of sun and cloud with a chance of showers this afternoon. There is a risk of thunder showers as well. High today of 27. For tonight, partly cloudy with a chance of showers this evening. A low of 18 overnight. For Tuesday, mainly cloudy with a chance of showers in the afternoon tomorrow. High on Tuesday of 26. And for Wednesday, mix of sun and cloud and a high of 27.
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0: Greatest hits for the Maritimes, Gino Vannelli, Black Cars, and Rick James, Super Freak. Kicking off two, I'm Nathan. Good afternoon. Here's Cheap Trick, and I want you to want me.
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0: In the air tonight, greatest hits for the Maritimes, Phil Collins. I came upon this yesterday, actually, and the day has passed, but I want to share it with you because it's gross. 39% of couples share a toothbrush. No, not 39%. National Toothbrush Day was last week. That's why I read this and I thought that can't be right. The average toothbrush contains 10 million germs. Yeah. Some people wait over 6 months between changing their toothbrush. You need to swap it out. And here's something for you. Don't keep it on the counter in your bathroom. Put it in the medicine cabinet if you have one. When you flush, stuff splashes, microscopic splashes up into the air, and what goes up must come down. Mm-hmm. It takes an average, let's see. Oh, here you go. 17% of millennials would rather give up their toothbrush than their phone. No. Here's men. 88% of men would give up their mirror, toothbrush, and toothpaste before they would give up internet access. So, I feel the need to step away and go brush my teeth right now.
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0: The Pursuit of Happiness, She's So Young. Greatest Hits for the Maritimes, I'm Nathan, and here we go, the shortened work week, but the day off is right in the middle, so I kind of feel it's a big week for vacation. Some people taking around the statutory holiday, which of course gets you an extra day of vacation that you don't have to burn a personal vacation day for. So, if this is your week of vacation, enjoy it. Weather doesn't look too bad. No, not perfect, but not too bad either. We'll get into those details and Tom Petty, Free Fallin'.
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7: Mix of sun and cloud with a chance of showers this afternoon. There is a risk of thunder showers as well. High today of 27. For tonight, partly cloudy with a chance of showers this evening. A low of 18 overnight. For Tuesday, mainly cloudy with a chance of showers in the afternoon tomorrow. High on Tuesday of 26. And for Wednesday, a mix of sun and cloud and a high of 27.
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0: Greatest hits for the Maritimes. That's Jane Child, Don't Wanna Fall in Love, and Tom Petty, Free Fallin'. Before that, on our Monday, back to work. And yes, we get ready to say goodbye to the month of June, and very excited for what we've got coming up. Whoa, Canada! The big celebration, the Tri-Community Fireworks, of course, cap the evening off along the Petitcodiac River, which is just phenomenal. One of my favorite events of the year is the Canada Day celebrations. You're going to enjoy food vendors. There's stuff for the kids all day, live music. It's just a great time. You can check out the events page on the city's website if you want more details. But hopefully not only some sunshine, but a calm evening. The wind could play a factor, too, with the fireworks. Toto's on the way. It's Hold the Line next.
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Greatest Hits for the Maritimes, Great Big Sea, Ordinary Day, and Katrina and the Waves with Walking on Sunshine. I'm Nathan. It's Holland Oates now and Kiss on My List.

0: greatest hits for the Maritimes, Fleetwood Mac, and Don't Stop. I'm Nathan. There's always the debate. Should minimum wage be a living wage? Now, whether it should or shouldn't, I don't believe it ever will, because prices will just continue to go up. If a business that is normally paying someone $17 an hour has to pay them $25 an hour, the prices of the things they sell are going to have to go up. Therefore, if you could afford them at $25 an hour before the price increase, now they're unaffordable again. The reason I say this is because a new bill, and this is in the States, they're calling for the wage to be raised to $25 an hour. They have a federal minimum wage. It's here, it's province by province. The federal minimum wage right now is $7.25 an hour, so it's incredibly low. So that would be an insane amount of money to jump from $7.25 to $25 an hour. And they say that would be enough for a single working adult to live. Still 14 states that wouldn't cut it, wouldn't be enough. But like I said, then you still run into the problem where if someone's paying $7.25 an hour for an employee and they start paying that employee $25 an hour, where are they going to find that extra money? By charging more, of course.
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0: Greatest Hits for the Maritimes and Angel Eyes, the Jeff Healy Band. I'm Nathan. Here's Madonna.
1: And you can dance for inspiration.

0: Greatest Hits for the Maritimes, Gowan Dancing on My Own Ground, and Madonna Into the Groove. Of course, we play the vintage, the classic Madonna, but her new album is coming out Friday, Confessions 2. There's already three tracks released. Bring Your Love, that's with Sabrina Carpenter. I've heard it. It's pretty good. Love Sensation and I Feel So Free. So those three songs have already been released, but you can get the whole album coming out on Friday, and Confessions 2, meaning the follow-up to Confessions on a Dance Floor, so it is another dance album from Madonna. Coming up next, we have Don Henley and the Boys of Summer.
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13: Partly cloudy tonight with a chance of showers and a risk of thunder showers, a low of 15 overnight. For Tuesday, a mix of sun and cloud with a chance of showers in the afternoon tomorrow, high on Tuesday of 26. And for Wednesday, a mix of sun and cloud and a high of 27.
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0: Zappa Costa, and I Think About You. Greatest hits for the Maritimes, Don Henley as well, the Boys of Summer, and our Boys of Summer have some catching up to do when it comes to baseball. The Moncton Mets, here's what their schedule looks like, and it does include several road games. Tomorrow they'll be in Charlottetown, Thursday they'll be in St. John, and then Sunday St. John comes to Kiwanis Park, of course, weather pending, but they're scheduled to play the Alpines at 7 o'clock on Sunday. So it appears our matinee Sunday games have now turned to evening games.
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3: Good afternoon. RCMP have seized hundreds of stolen steel brand tools from businesses in Moncton and PEI as part of an investigation that spans several provinces. Police say the equipment seized is linked to a major theft in London, Ontario, back in February, where nearly $650,000 worth of steel tools and other products were stolen. Items were later identified for sale in stores across New Brunswick and PEI. Search warrants were executed on June 23rd at four locations in Moncton and PEI, leading to the recovery of roughly $20,000 worth of stolen goods. Investigation involving multiple police agencies remains ongoing, and police say they continue to examine how the businesses came to possess the stolen tools. The city of Moncton's getting ready for Canada Day festivities, so that will mean some street closures. Eastbound lanes of Assumption Boulevard from Lutz Street to Mechanic Street will be closed at 6 a.m. to midnight on Canada Day, although the intersections at Assumption Lutz and Assumption Westmoreland will remain open. Westbound lanes of Assumption Boulevard from Main Street to Westmoreland will also be closed. Downing Street will be closed from Assumption to Summit Lane. You can find more details on the various Canada Day events online at moncton.ca. Police are asking for the public's help locating an 89-year-old man from the Duguayville area. Jesus Garcia de Palo was last seen near Shipigan on June 21st around 1 o'clock in the afternoon. He was only reported missing to the RCMP this morning. Police say his vehicle was found abandoned and stuck in some mud on a trail off of Gloucester Junction Road in Bathurst, but there was no sign of him. Officers have followed up on several leads without success. Anyone with information is being asked to contact the Chaleur Region RCMP. New Brunswick is launching a new virtual health care service as of tomorrow. Virtual Care NB will offer bilingual same-day or next-day virtual consultations 7 days a week from 8 a.m. to 8 p.m. Province says the service will support patients without a primary care provider as well as those needing non-urgent care when their provider's unavailable. Health Minister John Dornan says the program that begins on Tuesday will help treat common illnesses, provide prescription renewals, follow-ups, and lab referrals. Brunswickers can access the service through the Virtual Care NB website, MyHealthNB, or Telecare 811. New data from the U.S. Customs and Border Protection suggests that more Canadians are now crossing the New Brunswick border and traveling to the U.S. for the first time since soon after U.S. President Donald Trump came to office. Year-over-year passenger vehicle crossings at the border in Domain increased in March, April, and May. However, border crossings still remain well off the numbers recorded before trade tensions and Trump's 51st state insults began discouraging U.S. travel. Even with the slight rebound, border traffic is still more than 24% less than it was pre-Trump in 2024. The Government of Canada is highlighting the launch of a new national food security strategy this month. Jen Nicholson has the details.
4: Canada's Minister of Public Safety says the strategy is backed by more than $3 billion in investments over 10 years. The four main objectives include spurring grocery store competition and creating more choice for Canadians and boosting domestic food production across Canada. The objectives also include growing fruits and vegetables year-round and cutting red tape across the agricultural supply chain. Heath MacDonald, Minister of Agriculture and Agri-Food, says it's about giving Canadians greater choice, control, and access to affordable, locally produced food. He says by reducing red tape and helping innovative businesses get projects off the ground faster, new opportunities will be unlocked for farmers, food processors, and entrepreneurs across the agri-food sector. For MBS News, I'm Jen Nicholson.
3: In sports, round of 32 action continues at the World Cup today. Brazil faces Japan this afternoon, followed by Germany against Paraguay and the Netherlands against Morocco. Canada will face the winner of the Netherlands-Morocco game in the round of 16 this coming Saturday. And in the majors, the struggling Blue Jays will try to snap a six-game losing skid when they open a series at home tonight against the Mets. Now you're up to date. I'm Jeff Goodfellow.
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3: Partly cloudy tonight with a chance of showers and a risk of thunder showers, a low of 15 overnight. For Tuesday, a mix of sun and cloud with a chance of showers in the afternoon tomorrow, high on Tuesday of 26. And for Wednesday, mix of sun and cloud and a high of 27.
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Greatest hits for the Maritimes. That's Kim Mitchell with Patio Lanterns. And Michael Jackson kicking off 4 o'clock in Smooth Criminal. Laura Brown again after Lynyrd Skynyrd. Here's Sweet Home Alabama.

0: That's Odds and Someone Who's Cool. Greatest Hits for the Maritimes, Laura Branigan and Self Control, and Lynyrd Skynyrd's Sweet Home Alabama. I'm Nathan. Good afternoon. It's no secret that when a major sporting event comes to the city, it's good for the economy. It's good for hotels. It's good for restaurants. It's good for local shops. It's good for a lot of things. When an international tournament comes to town, it's good for a lot more things. And you wouldn't have thought, it makes sense though, but my mind wouldn't have gone there. Tinder is doing incredibly well. Huge spikes in usage in World Cup cities, U.S., Canada, and Mexico. Fans are using the app during the matches to set up dates after. A 47% jump in usage by international users, a 60% jump in matches, and a 25% jump in swipe activity. So there you go. Now, I would be curious to break it down if they would go internationally, the success of Tinder internationally based on the countries and the teams that are winning versus the teams that are losing.
1: 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When you spot me, come say hi and scan my QR code for a chance to win a $250 gas card or passes to Magic Mountain. I'll be bringing the fun all summer long. See you soon.
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1: That's OMC and How Bizarre. Greatest hits for the Maritimes, and this story might be a little bizarre. Earlier we were talking about the fact that the World Cup is spiking Tinder usage, and this is an interesting way to find someone that you'd, you know, want a date, become exclusive with, and see how it goes. A woman recently took out a billboard campaign in California. Yeah, I guess she had a photo on the billboard and people could reach out. Oh, you had to fill out an application for a chance to date her. It worked. Anyone says traditional advertising doesn't work. She received 4,000 applications. Out of the 4,000, she went on 5 first dates. So really, really low percentage of her selecting you. However, she did match with a man, 35-year-old. They had 19 dates. Then they officially became boyfriend and girlfriend. And the total cost to Lisa, this woman, for the billboards, $4,746 to find love.
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8: Partly cloudy tonight with a chance of showers and a risk of thunder showers, low 15 overnight. For Tuesday, a mix of sun and cloud with a chance of showers in the afternoon tomorrow, high on Tuesday of 26. And for Wednesday, a mix of sun and cloud and a high of 27.
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0: Greatest hits for the Maritimes, Nicolette Larson in Lot of Love, John Mellencamp in Hurts So Good. We're approaching 5, the All Ladies Feel Good Drive Home in just a bit. Now we go with the Max FM Vogue Optical Web Poll question, and we've been focusing on all things Canadian as we get set for Canada's big birthday bash on Wednesday. Today we'd like to know, what is the most important invention that's Canadian? There's some pretty good ones. If you talk to a diabetic, they'll vote insulin, for sure, keeping them alive. The prosthetic hand, the foghorn, safety issue, of course, pablum, or the telephone. It's going to be hard to beat the telephone, just because it affects everybody. Basically, everyone in Canada, anyway. But maybe you think it's pablum, the foghorn, or prosthetic hand, or insulin. All of them are good. All of them are fantastic. But what do you think at 1039maxfm.com?
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3: Good afternoon. Man convicted for the 2019 murders of an elderly Dieppe couple is appealing his conviction. 29-year-old Jansen Baker was found guilty back in March of first-degree murder in the deaths of Bernard and Rosemarie Saulnier. He was sentenced to life in prison with no chance of parole for 25 years. According to CBC, a handwritten appeal has now been filed with the New Brunswick Court of Appeal. Baker alleges that the trial judge made several legal errors that include excluding evidence, improperly instructing the jury, and limiting testimony about other potential suspects. Baker is seeking to have his conviction overturned. RCMP have seized hundreds of stolen steel brand tools from businesses in Moncton and PEI as part of an investigation that spans several provinces. They say the equipment seized is linked to a major theft in London, Ontario, back in February, where nearly $650,000 worth of steel tools and other products were stolen. Items were later identified for sale in stores across New Brunswick and PEI. Search warrants were executed on June 23rd at four locations in Moncton and PEI, leading to the recovery of roughly $20,000 worth of stolen goods. Investigation involving multiple police agencies remains ongoing, and police say they continue to examine how the businesses came to possess the stolen tools. The city of Moncton's getting ready for Canada Day festivities, so that will mean some street closures. Eastbound lanes of Assumption Boulevard from Lutz Street to Mechanic Street will be closed at 6 a.m. to midnight on Canada Day, although the intersections at Assumption Lutz and Assumption Westmoreland will remain open. Westbound lanes of Assumption Boulevard from Main Street to Westmoreland will also be closed. Downing Street will be closed from Assumption to Summit Lane. You can find more details on the various Canada Day events online at moncton.ca. Police are asking for the public's help locating an 89-year-old man from the Duguayville area. Jesus Garcia de Palo was last seen near Shipigan on June 21st around 1 o'clock in the afternoon. He was only reported missing to the RCMP this morning. Police say his vehicle was found abandoned and stuck in some mud on a trail off of Gloucester Junction Road in Bathurst, but there was no sign of him. Officers have followed up on several leads without success. Anyone with information is being asked to contact the Chaleur Region RCMP. New Brunswick is launching a new virtual health care service as of tomorrow. Virtual Care NB will offer bilingual same-day or next-day virtual consultations 7 days a week from 8 a.m. to 8 p.m., province says the service will support patients without a primary care provider, as well as those needing non-urgent care when their provider's unavailable. Health Minister John Dornan says the program that begins on Tuesday will help treat common illnesses, provide prescription renewals, follow-ups, and lab referrals. Brunswickers can access the service through the Virtual Care NB website, MyHealthNB, or Telecare 811. New data from the U.S. Customs and Border Protection suggests that more Canadians are now crossing the New Brunswick border and traveling to the U.S., for the first time since soon after U.S. President Donald Trump came to office, year-over-year passenger vehicle crossings at the border in Maine increased in March, April, and May. However, border crossings still remain well off the numbers recorded before trade tensions and Trump's 51st state insults began discouraging U.S. travel. Even with the slight rebound, border traffic is still more than 24% less than it was pre-Trump in 2024. The Government of Canada is highlighting the launch of a new national food security strategy this month. Jen Nicholson has the details.
4: Canada's Minister of Public Safety says the strategy is backed by more than $3 billion in investments over 10 years. The four main objectives include spurring grocery store competition and creating more choice for Canadians and boosting domestic food production across Canada. The objectives also include growing fruits and vegetables year-round and cutting red tape across the agricultural supply chain. Heath MacDonald, Minister of Agriculture and Agri-Food, says it's about giving Canadians greater choice, control, and access to affordable, locally produced food. He says by reducing red tape and helping innovative businesses get projects off the ground faster, new opportunities will be unlocked for farmers, food processors, and entrepreneurs across the agri-food sector. For MBS News, I'm Jen Nicholson.
3: In sports, round of 32 action continues at the World Cup today. Brazil already eliminated Japan by a score of 2-1 this afternoon. Later on, it's Germany against Paraguay, followed by the Netherlands against Morocco. Canada will face the winner of the Netherlands-Morocco game in the round of 16 this coming Saturday. And in the majors tonight, the struggling Blue Jays will try to snap a six-game losing skid when they open a new series against the Mets. Now you're up to date. I'm Jeff Goodfellow.
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3: Partly cloudy tonight with a chance of showers and a risk of thunder showers, a low of 15 overnight. For Tuesday, a mix of sun and cloud with a chance of showers in the afternoon tomorrow, high on Tuesday of 26. And for Wednesday, a mix of sun and cloud and a high of 27.
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Greatest hits for the Maritimes and the All Ladies Feel Good Drive Home Sweet 16. That's Billy Idol, Escape Club, Wild Wild West, kicking it all off. We've got the Outfield and the Partland Brothers after Eddie Money.

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0: Carlin Brothers, Soul City. Greatest hits for the Maritimes, wrapping up the All 80s Feel Good Drive Home. Not a lot of events on music history in the decade of the 80s. However, Bruce Springsteen's Dancing in the Dark would reach its peak point of number 2 on the Hot 100. He was held off by Prince's When Doves Cry. So why is that significant? Well, Springsteen would never reach number 1 except for as a writer for writing Blinded by the Light. But the next 6 singles from his Born in the USA album were all top 10 hits. So he's just one of those artists. Now, and we're talking the Billboard Hot 100. Often it's, you know, you get rock success, but the Billboard Hot, that's the big chart. He wouldn't go to number 1, but again, number 2 on this day, 1984.
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0: Greatest Hits for the Maritimes, Brian Adams and Mel C. When You're Gone. And we're going to feature Brian on Wednesday, part of our Classic Albums Top to Bottom series, a special Canada Day edition where we will have his Reckless album in its entirety beginning at noon. But the track list itself reads like a Greatest Hits album. Kids Wanna Rock, It's Only Love, Summer of 69, Heaven Somebody Run to You, and One Night Love Affair, all on the same album. We're going to have, like I said, in its entirety for you at noon on Wednesday.
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8: Partly cloudy tonight with a chance of showers and a risk of thunder showers, a low of 15 overnight. For Tuesday, a mix of sun and cloud with a chance of showers in the afternoon tomorrow, high on Tuesday of 26. And for Wednesday, a mix of sun and cloud and a high of 27.
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0: Greatest hits for the Maritimes. What you gonna do? That is Chilliwack. But what you should be doing is watching for our summer cruiser. It could mean free gas for you. Christine Spicer was our winner on Friday of $250 in gas. And it's fuel your summer. That's what we want to do. It's too short to be sitting inside, so get out and enjoy it. 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One, we want you to, you know, keep getting out, keep enjoying summer, and keep finding us. 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
5: Partly cloudy tonight with a chance of showers and a risk of thunder showers, a low 15 overnight. For Tuesday, a mix of sun and cloud with a chance of showers in the afternoon tomorrow, high on Tuesday of 26. And for Wednesday, a mix of sun and cloud and a high of 27.
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